0: Monday, March 26th, 1827.
1: November 28th, 1929.
2: Whatever I sing, that's what I really mean. Like I'm singing a song. I don't sing it if I don't mean it.
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0: January 17th,
6: 1947,
7: December 1st, 1955, Rosa Parks refuses to give her bus seat to a white passenger.
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9: The Berlin Wall comes down.
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11: Merely had by the great wizard of the New World. And everywhere that Mary went, the lamb was sure to go.
12: Some men see things as they are and say why. I dream things that never were and say why not.
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Maybe I'll be there in just a little while. You see, I gotta go.

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1: Canto, yeah. Cantar, yeah. Canto, yeah. Cantar, yeah. Sì? Ok. Ok. 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Okay.

Sete con guacamole, carne con frijoles, carne con frijoles. Samarral, Chabelange, Copa Mundo, UEFA de la FIFA. Arches, I'm Queen Latifah. Oh, she got some rifa. Solitaire happiness, while they be just like a lola.